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Good afternoon and welcome to Māori FM 89.9. This is the local and Pacific news read to you by Te Pōua Eritaia. Around 10,000 milkfish were released into the Tarawa Lagoon on 17th of September this year as part of ongoing efforts to strengthen fish resources in the lagoon. The fisheries office in Bairiki stated that the release is expected to help increase the milkfish resources available in the Tarawa Lagoon and contribute to the sustainability of local fisheries resources. The Ministry of Fisheries and Ocean Resources, or M4, through its Coastal Fisheries Division, continues to work closely with the Kiribati Island Fish Limited, or KIFL, Shuechiang Ocean Family Company Limited, Kiribati Fish Limited, or KFL, and their shareholder, Shanghai Kaichuang Deep Sea Fisheries Limited, in implementing the milkfish ranching program. The release of milkfish into the Tarawa Lagoon is an annual activity aimed at supporting the replenishment. I'll repeat that. The release of milkfish into the Tarawa Lagoon is an annual activity aimed at supporting the replenishment and development of fish resources in the lagoon. The Ramka project under the Ministry of Health and Medical Services has handed over the tablets to the police headquarters in Beso to support the recording and management of road accident data. The police office stated that the tablets will be distributed to police stations in Bondigi, Bikinibu, Bairigi and Beso. Officers at these stations will use the devices to record road accidents as they occur. The police office acknowledged and thanked the Ramka project for the donation, noting that the tablets will help strengthen the database and improve the collection of information on road accidents occurring across the country. 14 fisheries officers from the Coastal Fisheries Division participated in a shark management plan development workshop held from 9th to 11th of September this year. According to the Ministry of Fisheries and Ocean Resources, or M4, the workshop aimed to support the sustainable management and conservation of shark species while creating future economic opportunities and benefits for the people of Kiribati. The workshop built on the Ministry's shark consultation report, providing participants with an opportunity to identify key priorities, develop management strategies, and design practical measures aligned with regional and international commitments. The workshop was facilitated by Te Patui Tanga Team, or Te Patui, from New Zealand Ministry for Primary Industries, or MPI. In our Pacific news, Fiji's Tourism Minister, Viliame Ngavoka, says people traveling to the island for tourism purposes, such as from Australia and New Zealand, know that HIV is a global phenomenon. Ngavoka, who is a Deputy Prime Minister, was responding to questions from local reporters about concerns from tourists who are worried about their travel plans to Fiji after the country declared a national HIV emergency this week. Tourism is Fiji's main driver of the economy, contributing around 40% of the country's gross domestic product, or GDP. The sector directly and indirectly supports more than 150,000 jobs, with nearly one in every three Fijians relying on tourism for their livelihoods. Fiji Chief Justice Salesi Temu has called for whoever stole 7 bars of cocaine from the High Court exhibit room to be jailed and removed from the judiciary.
The 7 bars, valued at more than $8 million, or approximately $4 million, are understood to have gone missing from the High Court Exhibit Room in Suva earlier this year. They were among 39 bars of cocaine, valued at about $31 million, or $15.5 million, seized in a case involving Canadian national Joshua Raman, who was convicted and sentenced to 23 years imprisonment by Justice Daniel Gounder in 2021. And Vanuatu is considering linking marine weather warnings to different categories of vessels, with regulations potentially determining which boats can operate under particular weather and sea conditions following the recent MV Matui disaster. Minister for the Climate Change, Meteorological and Hydrometeorological Service, Geological Hazards, Environment, Energy and Disaster Management, Ralph Reginwanu, raised the proposal during the 4th Pacific Ministerial Meeting on Meteorology in Tonga this week. Reginwanu said the recent marine disaster had reinforced the need to turn weather warnings into clearer guidance for action at sea. The proposed approach would reduce the need for vessel captains to interpret general weather warnings themselves. And that's the news from Radio Kiribati Newsroom.

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And now please welcome to the Civil Engineering Department or CED, another department within the Ministry of Infrastructure and Sustainable Energy. With humility, dedication, and purpose, CED serves our communities through the planning, design, construction, and maintenance of our road and infrastructure, from road and bridges to drainage and other vital infrastructure. CED works to build a safer, stronger, and more resilient Kiribati. They don't just build for today, they plan and prepare for tomorrow. Let's give a big round of applause to the Civil Engineering Division.

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Kinkinaki narana at KCDL.

Good evening and welcome to Maori FM 89.9, the national and Pacific news, read to you by Debowa Eritaya. Around 10,000 milkfish were released into the Tarawa Lagoon on 17th of September this year as part of ongoing efforts to strengthen and replenish fish resources in the lagoon. The fisheries office in Bairiki said the release is expected to increase the availability of milkfish in the Tarawa Lagoon and contribute to the sustainable development of local fisheries resources. The Ministry of Fisheries and Ocean Resources, or M4, through its Coastal Fisheries Division, continues to work closely with the Kiribati Island Fish Limited, or KIFL, Shejiang Ocean Family Company Limited, Kiribati Fish Limited, or KFL, and their shareholder, Shanghai Kaichuang Deep Sea Fisheries Limited, in implementing the milkfish ranching program. The annual release of milkfish into the Tarawa Lagoon is aimed at supporting the replenishment and development of fish stocks while contributing to the long-term sustainability of fisheries resources in the lagoon. The Ramka project under the Ministry of Health and Medical Services has handed over tablets to the police headquarters in Beso to support the recording and management of road accident data. The police office said the tablets will be distributed to police stations in Bondigi, Pikenibu, Bairiki, and Beso. Police officers at these stations will use the devices to record road accidents as they occur. The police office acknowledged and thanked the Ramka project for the donation, noting that the tablets will help strengthen the police database and improve the collection and management of information on road accidents across the country. 14 fisheries officers from the Coastal Fisheries Division participated in a shark management plan development workshop held from 9th to 11th of September this year. According to the Ministry of Fisheries and Ocean Resources, or M4, the workshop aimed to support the sustainable management

tourists who may be reconsidering their travel plans following Fiji's declaration of a national HIV emergency this week. He said the HIV situation should not discourage visitors from traveling to Fiji, noting that HIV is a global issue affecting countries around the world. Tourism is a major driver of Fiji's economy, contributing around 40% of the country's gross domestic product, or GDP. The sector directly and indirectly supports more than 150,000 jobs, with nearly one in three Fijians relying on tourism for their livelihoods. Fiji Chief Justice Salesi Temo has called for whoever stole 7 bars of cocaine from the High Court exhibit room to be jailed and removed from the judiciary. The 7 bars, valued at more than $8 million or $4 million, are understood to have gone missing from the High Court exhibit room in Suva earlier this year. The missing cocaine was among 39 bars seized in a case involving Canadian national Joshua Raman. The entire seizure was valued at about $31 million or $15.5 million. Raman was convicted and sentenced to 23 years imprisonment by Justice Daniel Gounder in 2021. And finally, in the news, Vanuatu is considering linking marine weather warnings to different categories of vessels, with regulations potentially determining which boats can operate under specific weather and sea conditions following the recent MV Matui disaster. Vanuatu's Minister for Climate Change, Meteorological and Hydrometeorological Services, Geological Hazards, Environment, Energy and Disaster Management, Ralph Reginwanu, raised the proposal during the 4th Pacific Ministerial Meeting on Meteorology in Tonga this week. Reginwanu said, the recent marine disaster had highlighted the need to turn weather warnings into a clearer and more practical guidance for action at sea. Under the proposed approach, vessel operators would receive specific guidance based on the type and size of their vessels, reducing the need for captains to interpret general weather warnings themselves. And that's the news from Radio Kiribati Newsroom.

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1: 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And now, please welcome to the Civil Engineering Department, or CED, another department within the Ministry of Infrastructure and Sustainable Energy. With humility, dedication, and purpose, CED serves our communities through the planning, design, construction, and maintenance of our road and infrastructure, from road and bridges to drainage and other vital infrastructure. CED works to build a safer, stronger, and more resilient Kiribati. They don't just build for today, they plan and prepare for tomorrow. Let's give a big round of applause to the Civil Engineering Division.

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Ibu Ginting Apong. And now, please welcome to the Civil Engineering Department, or CED, another department within the Ministry of Infrastructure and Sustainable Energy. 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

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And now please welcome to the Civil Engineering Department or CED, another department within the Ministry of Infrastructure and Sustainable Energy. With humility, dedication, and purpose, CED serves our communities through the planning, design, construction, and maintenance of our road and infrastructure, from road and bridges to drainage and other vital infrastructure. CED works to build a safer, stronger, and more resilient Kiribati. They don't just build for today, they plan and prepare for tomorrow. Let's give a big round of applause to the Civil Engineering Division.